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3: Hello, I'm Tiff. Come on in. Collective sigh, first of all, for Friday, right? Second, it is a day of remembrance. And my favorite part about 9/11, which is a wildly bizarre, almost borderline inappropriate statement to say, but come with me on this journey, is all of the stories that I see on social media leading up and surrounding the date. Every year when I'm scrolling, I feel like I find something new, like an act of heroism or, I don't know, two strangers that helped each other that day, found each other years later, or, you know, stories of wedding. There's so many interesting ones. And one that I reposted late last night was one of the guys that was in the North Tower. He survived, and now he works at the 9/11 Memorial. And if you've ever gone to that Ground Zero location, it was a long time ago for me when I had visited it. There's a pool. You go way, way down, and he cleans the pools every night, him and his coworker. That's his job. From like midnight to 8 a.m., they're in there vacuuming the pools, kind of like you would do in your backyard. And I just thought, and when the visuals on it were so interesting. That's probably the word I was looking for in the beginning, was interesting rather than favorite. But anyways, if there's anything that you've seen that you like, feel free to shoot me a DM or that stuck out to you. Of course, if there's anything you want to say, you know you always have a space with me. Q102 app is where we're going to get in touch outside of Instagram. You'll see that chat feature down at the bottom. You can either leave me a message or a voice note. All right, so the interesting thing about, I would say, life, tragedy, love, loss, all of it, is that there's always music to it, isn't that? You know, anytime, this is why I think Song of Summer is such a big deal. This is why I think just music is such a big deal. It's because when you hear a song, it usually takes you back to a moment. And so the biggest song in 2001, the year of the attacks, was Lifehouse, Hanging On by a Moment. Billboard named that the number one song of the year. So here it is on Q102.

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Q102, it's the trending 12. Well, dare I say, the Spice Girls have really ticked off not just the UK, but the world. You know, we talked about them at this time yesterday, that they were teasing this big, like, announcement, and everyone was leaning into maybe a reunion tour, God forbid, new music, right? You know what it ended up being? Like a box set with 14 singles and then some colored vinyls and CD versions, which is interesting because we were talking about CDs over the last 2 days or so. So if you are a big Spice Girls fan, you can lean into some of their new singles, but not new music and certainly not a reunion tour. Such a bummer. I was hoping that they'd put the movie on streaming. I don't think it's on streaming. In honor of them, because we'll still love them no matter how annoyed we are, here's Say You'll Be There on the Trending 12.

0: 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Amazon Music Live announced their Season 5 artists. So this kicks off on September 24th with Noah Kahan, followed by Don Toliver, Lainey Wilson, and Doja Cat has October 29th. Unfortunately, there are no Bengals dates that line up, but if you're a football household on Thursdays, you'll get some live music. So here's Doja Cat, and if you can give me 3 minutes, we're going to talk the Jonas Brothers in the NFL.
1: Yeah.

I got drive, I don't need a car. Money really all that we fiending for. I'm doing things they ain't seen before. Bands ain't dumb, but extremists are. I'm a demon lord. Fall off what? I ain't seen the horse. Called your bluff, better cite the source. Fame is something that I need no.

Cincinnati's Q102. Thanks for popping on to the Trending 12. So did you watch the NFL season opener last night? It's bizarre that it was on a Wednesday, but the Jonas Brothers did the halftime show. So here they are with Cool on Q102. I'm feeling so

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0: It's the Trending 12 on Q102. Do you have a concert that lives rent-free in your head? I'd love to hear which one that is for you on the Q102 app. You'll see the chat feature down at the bottom. For me, Justin Timberlake and Jay-Z, when they did that stadium tour back in, 2014? I lived in Boston at the time, and they came to Fenway Park. Well, Jay-Z's performing in Paris at the moment. He brought out Justin last night. Here's a quick clip. Right? And of course, you know where we're going with this. You know. Here you go. Holy Grail on Q102.
1: You take the clothes off my back and I let you.

I needed that on this Friday. Justin Timberlake and Jay-Z performed that in Paris last night. Jay-Z's out on tour. And by the way, Jay-Z is celebrating the 25th anniversary of The Blueprint. So I'm sure that was perfectly timed. Taylor Swift trending because there are four new species of bugs that are named after her in Australia. Apparently, a scientist in Australia is a big Swiftie, and she discovered these bugs. Couldn't be me. Couldn't even be further than me. I'm not the one. I'm not going to be discovering the bugs, but she named them after various Taylor Swift songs. Taylor is not the first one to have bugs named after her. Leonardo DiCaprio, Lady Gaga, Jennifer Lawrence are all a part of that as well.

It's the trending 12 on Q102. Snoop Dogg was in Cincy, was that two summers ago at the Cincinnati Music Fest? And now we'll see him on stage hosting the 2026 VMAs.

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1: 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The Heart of Country Music Festival today in Independence. We got Clint Black, Little Texas, Joe DiMassina. Tomorrow night, Carly Pierce. Gladys Knight's at the Taft tonight. Afro Man's at Lori's Roadhouse. The Harvest Home Fair in Cheviot is this weekend. The Art and Wine Festival at Vina Colette. And the St. Clement Festival in Pig Roast tomorrow night in St. Bernard. Have a great weekend, and we'll talk to you on Monday.
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1: So today we got Nicole standing by looking for a Second Date Update with a guy named Sean. Hi, Nicole. How are you?
2: Hey, Jeff and Jen. How are you?
1: Great. Thanks for asking. So what can we do for you as far as Sean is concerned?
2: Okay. I met him on Match, and I just thought his profile was really interesting. He's a photographer, so, you know, he had all of these pictures from all over the world, and they were gorgeous, like amazing photos.
1: Cool.
2: He goes to some really amazing places, and it looked like he just has, you know, all of these amazing experiences. And I love to travel. I love cool experiences. So I was like, yeah, I can spend some time with this guy. And, you know, even if there's no spark, at least we'll have some good conversation.
1: Yeah.
2: And talk about everywhere he's been.
1: Mm-hmm.
2: So we met for dinner at Oakley Fish House, had a really nice time. And, you know, we were there for about, I would say, like 2 hours. And everything was just easy and natural. And he seemed engaged in the conversation. You know, he asked me a lot of questions about my life and my job. I'm a personal assistant for a local CEO. Mm-hmm. And so my job can get a little crazy sometimes. So, you know, there were some fun stories that I shared. And he was laughing and joking. And I feel like I did feel some chemistry there. And I thought he did, too. You know, he gave me a really good hug at the end of the date. And I totally thought that I would be seeing him again. And I texted him the next day, no response. And then I looked at Match, and he had taken his profile down. So
1: wow.
2: I have no clue what that was about.
3: Mm-hmm.
2: You know, I can make up all kinds of stories, like he knew he found the one when he met me, and he didn't need to be on there anymore. But, like, if that's the case, then why?
3: Isn't he calling you?
1: Why not call you? Maybe he's getting all of his ducks in a row, you know, before he pulls the trigger.
2: Yeah.
1: Although I think we had something similar to that where they pulled their profile and then we found out later it was because they met the one, which wasn't the person who called.
3: Right.
1: You know, this was someone who was kind of like waiting in the wings and they just decided to pull the trigger. And I'm not saying that happened in this case, but we've had a couple of different scenarios.
2: I have no idea what happened.
1: Right. Okay, so you guys shared a hug, and nothing like, we'll do this again soon. We must do this again soon.
2: I mean, we both said, like, we had a really great time, and it would be nice to see each other again.
1: Okay.
2: Like, I think I was like, oh, I had a really good time. It would be, like, great to, like, do this again. And he was like, yeah.
1: But no firm commitment?
2: No, not really.
1: Right, okay. What'd you get at Oakley Fish House?
2: I got the salmon.
1: They got some good salmon there.
4: I've been wanting to go there. Everyone I know that's gone has said really great things about it.
3: Yeah, I've never been.
1: Nice.
3: Yeah.
1: I like
3: it's
1: what
3: really
1: they've good. Done with the place.
4: It's in the old Habits on Oakley Square.
1: Oakley Square, yeah. All right. Well, let's take a break here. When we come back, we'll call Sean and see what he thought of Nicole and his date with her coming up next with Jeff and Jen at Cincinnati's Q102.

0: Now it's time for the other side of the story. It's more Second Date Update from Jeff and Jen on Q102 After Hours.
1: Yeah, Nicole met Sean on Match. Sean evidently is a photographer who does a lot of traveling and seems to live a pretty cool, exciting life. And she's into travel and thought, you know, this could potentially be a good match. So they went out, had dinner at Oakley Fish House, hung out for like 2 hours, had this great conversation. He seemed very sort of connected and engaged with her. They seemed to have great chemistry. At the end of the night, they hugged, talked about seeing each other again, but there was no firm commitment made. She texted, no response. This is where we are. Did you think of anything else, Nicole, you think we need to consider or add in there before we call Sean?
2: No, I think that's good.
1: All right, let's call Sean and see what's up. Let's see if we can get some answers for you, Nicole.

0: Hello?
1: Hello, is this Sean?
0: Yeah.
1: Hi, Sean. It's Jeff and Jen at Q102. How are you this morning?
0: Good.
1: Do you have a couple minutes to talk?
0: Yeah, but who's this?
1: I'm Jeff, and I'm here with my partner, Jen.
2: Hi.
1: Fritch and Tim.
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0: This is the radio. Okay. Radio people. Okay.
1: Yes, we are radio people, and we come in peace. We're not. This is not a radio prank or any kind of stunt. We just want to have a conversation. If you're okay with that.
0: Yeah. Why me though?
1: Well, because you have a fan out there who reached out, told us about a date you recently went on, and I think you made a very good impression.
0: Okay.
1: Ooh. Do you remember Nicole? You guys went to Oakley Fish House?
0: Mm-hmm. Yeah, she's cool.
1: Well, she thought you were pretty cool, too. And she was under the impression that there might have been just enough chemistry and good conversation. You might be up for a second date. You sound like a really busy guy. Maybe you've just been distracted, and that's why you haven't gotten back to her. But, I mean, compliment to you that when she didn't hear from you, she called a radio station and reach out and see what was up.
2: Yeah.
0: I don't think, you know, the reason I didn't call her, it's not her. I'm just taking a break. So this is all on me.
1: Taking a break from dating?
0: Yeah, you know, just the online dating. I'm tired of swiping, going out, coffee, dinner. It's just getting, you know, tiresome right now.
1: Have you been at it for a while?
0: Yeah, I mean, you know, and it's just so one note. So I don't know. And maybe it's just, like I said, it's me. I'm just in a phase.
1: It's interesting that you say that. It's just so one note, meaning you found that with the dates you've gone on through Match and these other platforms that they all result in the same outcome or something else. What do you mean by that?
0: Yeah, I mean, I don't know. The more I do it, the more like annoying everything is about it. And so I think it all kind of came to a head during, you know, when I went out with Nicole. So,
2: because she was kind of getting the sense that everything was really going well. So what were you finding annoying?
1: Was it Nicole specifically or just the whole experience?
0: No, it's you know, like she's a super nice person. And, you know, but just like I said, things were like the way she talked.
2: What do you mean, dude?
0: Her laugh.
2: So you think that you were finding these things annoying because they were annoying, or you were finding these things annoying just because you're a generally annoyed person right now?
4: Yes.
2: And everything is bugging you.
0: That's how I know that, you know, it is me and it's not her, because I mean, it was everything.
1: Yeah. Everything about her was bugging you?
0: Everything bugged me. The waiter bugged me. You know, the hostess, I was over it.
1: Oh, yeah.
4: Okay. You need to go back inside for a little bit.
3: It was here I am sitting at another random restaurant with a random person I met, making random conversation. It was just the monotonous of doing this over and over and over again. And that you just hit your boiling point.
4: Yeah.
0: Exactly. Yeah.
4: I'm getting
0: everything
4: close.
0: Just was like,
1: we've all been there, brother.
4: That's why I'm taking like little staycation weeks. I'm getting close to you where you are. I feel you on this.
0: Give yourself a little self-care. It's totally worth it.
2: I love that you're self-aware enough to know that it is you and that it's not the world that's doing you wrong, that you're just in a headspace that you find everything. Like, I don't know if annoying is the right. I go more toward frustration. Like, I know when everything is frustrating me.
4: Same.
2: I mean, just like,
4: yes,
2: you know, I'm frustrated because I am having more technology issues today than I have had in a while. And I have a lot on a pretty regular basis.
4: Yeah.
2: So for me to be having a bit, but I mean, it's like frustration. I'm just like, ah.
4: See, I get like you, where I can feel like when I start having the feeling of no one's listening to me, I feel like I have to do everything on my own. I know I need to check out and take a break because that's not the way it is.
1: I know when I can't even do something simple like order a freaking vacuum online.
4: Yes,
1: without
4: it's
1: being
4: time
1: cut
4: to
1: on.
4: Check out.
1: Something as simple as just buying a vacuum becomes an issue.
2: Yep.
1: That's when I know it's time to leave town for a bit.
4: Same. Take
1: a break.
4: Yes.
2: Put ourselves at the corner for 5 minutes.
1: Although I would argue it's not me. It's Dyson.
4: Well, it's there the might
2: vacuum
4: be
2: world. There, it might be both. There are circumstances because obviously other drivers, it is both. But, you know, we can own our piece in it and take responsibility for our contributions to the.
4: Yeah.
2: To all of it.
1: Well, there it is, Nicole. I'm sorry. I don't know what to tell you.
5: Yeah, wow, okay.
1: But I think this is what, you know, when people say it's not you, it's me, and they don't really mean it. I mean, in this case, it really is Sean, and he means it. It's not you.
2: Yeah. Right?
1: And that's good news.
5: Yeah. No, that's true.
1: Now, how are you feeling? Do you think you're in need of a break where you need a little personal time out?
5: No, I mean, it's disappointing, but I guess I'm just going to have to get back out there and find someone who doesn't find me so annoying.
1: You're not quite at that point where you're ready to take a break.
5: No.
1: Just remember, he said everyone was annoying him that night, so it wasn't just you. I doubt you're as annoying as he was receiving you.
4: He's finding everything annoying.
1: Yeah, he's finding us annoying right now. I can hear it in his voice. He went silent.
2: He's
4: I heard that, too, when he was like, you radio people, and I'm like, oh, this is going to be good.
1: Yeah, that's all right, but we're used to it, so.
0: No, look, no one here is annoying. It wasn't awful. Nicole, you're great. It's me, not you. You're going to do great. And I'm sorry, I wish
5: you. Well, thank you. I appreciate that.
1: I think we can all agree it's Sean.
4: Yes, it's you.
1: All right. Well, thank you, Sean, for taking the call and for being a good sport. We appreciate what you're going through.
0: Have a great week.
1: You too. And Nicole, we wish you the best of luck.
5: Thanks, Jeff.
1: All right. Take it easy.
5: Bye.

0: loser.
1: Cute. Sometimes the first date seals your fate. It's Second Date Update on Q102 After Hours.
2: When are we going on our second date?
3: Marie is looking for a second date update with a guy named Tommy. Hi, Marie. How are you?
4: Hi. Thanks so much for having me on. Seriously.
3: Well, yeah. You sound stressed out. You sound distressed.
4: Yeah, I definitely have been thinking about this a lot. And just sort of confused and kind of scared, I guess. I just don't really know what to do.
3: So this guy obviously made quite an impression on you.
4: Yeah. You know, it was just so good. It was so great.

0: not only was he, like, really easy to talk to, but, like, you know, in the midst of our conversations, like, some sensitive topics came up, and I, like, got all teary-eyed and, like, almost started to cry telling him the story, and, like, he was really, I don't know, just, like, this, like, really, like, had a very sort of connected energy, I guess. Like, he was looking at me and paying attention, and, you know, I know that sounds, like, silly to be like, oh, you paid attention, but, like, I don't know, it's kind of rare, you know?
1: Well, it's different when you know that you're really being listened to. You're really
0: totally.
1: When they're holding the space and hearing you. Yeah.
0: And, like, he even, like, went to grab my hand, you know, and I, and, like, he even got, like, a little teary-eyed and, like, that was just really sweet, you know?
2: What, like, are you guys talking about?
3: I know. What was he teary-eyed about?
0: I think it was just, like, the fact that, like, he was so grateful that I was, like, opening up and, like, I don't know. It just felt, like, very natural. It didn't feel like this, like, oh, I'm going to force tears to make this girl seem that I'm, you know, whatever. It just seemed, you know, like it was natural. Like you really felt a certain way, you know?
2: That's cool. Mm-hmm. How many drinks in were you guys?
3: How many bottles of wine down were you?
2: I'm kidding.
0: Yes, that's actually fair. But I, yeah, we both really, I don't know, we just felt like this connection, you know? And so, like, after obviously a few drinks, you know, we did go back to his place and, like, that was really great. And, like, you know, I didn't stay the whole night, but I did stay for a few hours. And, like, you know, I don't really know what to say, but, like, I really felt this really strong connection to him. And, like, everything he did and everything he said, like, he felt connected to me too. So I just, like, have absolutely no idea what's going on. And, like, he's not returning my texts. And, like, I just feel, I don't know, I just want to know, like, was it real or was it not, you know?
2: So that was the last time you ever saw or heard from him was when you left his place?
0: Yes.
1: Okay.
2: I mean, this does sound like it was a one-night stand for him. I know it didn't feel like that at the time, but one could argue, I'm not saying this happened.
1: Are you going to say he was being manipulative?
2: He played you like a fiddle. Got what he wanted. And I'm not saying that's what happened, but we've seen it happen.
1: We've seen fake good listeners.
3: Well, it feels like the crying, the connecting. He gets what he wants. He leaves. Right. Never hear from him again. It's like a movie.
2: Yeah, it is suspect because you haven't heard from him since then. After this emotional connection and all you poured out
1: moments.
2: There. Yes. I hope that's not the case. I hope it's something completely different. Like his grandmother in Nebraska died and he had to go save the family farm or something. But
3: let's not wish for dead grandmas.
2: No,
3: how
2: we
3: about
2: don't
3: he
2: want
3: had
2: dead.
3: To run out of work on a last minute trip out of town or something?
2: Yeah, because like his coworker's grandma died and he had to cover for him.
0: Yeah, you know, guys, honestly, at this point, I just. Anything other than, you know, my worst fears of him, like, totally playing me, I'll take it.
2: Okay.
1: It just sucked, you know, the whole idea of being played because you're so convinced that you are making an accurate judgment of this person and their character. Okay. And when you realize that you've been played in a situation like this, you start to question interaction that you have with everybody, starting to think, well, if I was naive enough to buy that guy's act, who else am I being naive with? And I hate that.
2: Yeah.
1: So he better be in Nebraska.
2: All right. Well, we're going to take a break here. When we come back, we'll call him up. Wherever he is, we will find him, Marie.
0: Thank you.
2: As Second Date Update continues next with Jeff and Jen, Cincinnati's Q102.
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5: Probably two things. 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
1: All right, Marie met Tommy online. They went out to dinner, had some drinks, connected. They have a very similar sense of humor. He sounds like a very sweet, sensitive guy. Very good listener. Made an emotional connection. I guess they talked about some heavy stuff. They kind of went here, there, and everywhere. It was a long night, but they established a good connection and ended up going back to his place. She said that was great. She stayed a few hours, left. That was the last she'd seen or heard from him. You know, and I hate to think that this was just a typical one-night stand where the guy played her, led her to believe that there was an emotional connection where there really wasn't. He was just trying to get her into bed. I hope I'm wrong about this, but one way or another, we're going to find out. Whether we like it or not, this is what we go into Second Date Update for. Is we may not like the answer, but we're going in for closure.
2: I'm excited. I'm ready.
1: All right, let's do it.

0: Hello?
1: Can we speak to Tommy, please?
0: This is Tommy.
1: Tommy, it's Jeff and Jen and Fritch and the whole gang here at Q102. How are you?
0: Yay.
2: What? Yay.
3: It's your lucky day.
1: I think that's the first yay we've gotten on a second date update call. How are you, brother?
0: I'm doing all right now. What's up?
1: Well, I mentioned second date update because this is a second date update call. I'm not sure if you're that familiar with our show, but we do this daily. And we got a call about you from a lovely young woman named Marie. Went on this great date with you. She said you guys hooked up. According to her, you guys have this great time together, this great connection. And then after she leaves your place, you never speak to her again. So she's rewinding this in her mind and going back over the events, trying to figure out what she did wrong. We wanted to get your thoughts and impressions on the date and whether or not there was any chance of seeing Marie again.
0: Okay.
1: So let's go back to when you first met Marie. What were your first impressions?
0: Marie's great. I mean, easy to get along with, easy to talk to, cute. I mean, everything a guy would want.
1: Okay.
0: Yeah.
1: So you got something else going on? You got another woman in your life, an ex who's come back into your life?
0: What's no, happened? None of that. Actually, this whole situation has been pretty upsetting, to be honest, because I thought she was great. We had a lot of good conversations. She opened up a lot, which made me open up a lot to her, and I felt comfortable. But I got to tell you, I've never felt more used in my entire life.
1: Wow. Used? Why? What happened?
0: After this great night, and of course, we spent hours talking. We ended up back at my place. At the end of the night, she just snuck out in the middle of the night. Not a word, not a kiss, not a thank you for dinner, nothing like that. No acknowledgement that anything even happened between us. It was very upsetting. By the time morning rolls around, I wake up and the bed's empty. There's nobody there.
2: Oh. So
0: of course, I look for her. She's not in my apartment anywhere. And that's even more upsetting. But then I looked at the door. And it was unlocked. So that's a different issue altogether. She didn't even lock the door. I mean, anything could have happened. Somebody could have came in. I could have been robbed. Or worse, could have happened. So that's totally not cool on top of all the other totally not cool stuff. So, yeah, I'm a little hurt and pissed. And, you know, yeah, it's a huge, huge disappointment.
2: Interesting.
1: That's fascinating to me.
2: Yeah.
4: I mean, this sounds like, you know, Jeff at every party ever he's gone to. He just kind of, you know,
1: leaks
4: out the door.
1: Well, that's...
5: We call it the Jeff exit.
1: Guilty.
4: But never in these types of situations.
1: That wouldn't be right.
4: No.
5: Well, sometimes, yeah, because you feel like, I don't know, sometimes I didn't always want to wake up next to that person. Like, I just wanted to reconnect the next day, or what if she had to go let the dog out or something, you know?
1: Well, let's talk to Marie. Marie, you heard what Tommy had to say. Were you in a hurry to get out of there? Did you forget to lock the front door? Did you just not want to wake him up? Like, what was the story there?
6: I'm so shocked right now. Like, not only did I, like, totally kiss you goodbye, and I also said that I would call you later. I even asked if you wanted me to lock the door, and you said, don't worry about it. Like, you don't remember any of that?
0: No. I don't remember any of that. And I'm not buying what you're saying either. I'm a light sleeper. I would have totally remembered you talking to me. I would have woken up for sure and locked the door.
1: Even in a situation where, because you guys had quite a bit to drink, no?
0: And not that much.
6: I mean, I'm sorry. I'm just like, I don't really know what else to say. Like, I'm not lying. And honestly, I just like cannot believe that you're so upset and that you don't believe me. I'm just like, of all the things, like, I can't believe that, like, this is actually happening right now.
0: As much as we talked, I figured there was so much open communication. If you had to leave, you could have told me, you could have easily woken me up and told me, and we could have had another nice, great conversation, but we didn't. You could have left me a note, anything. You didn't. You just left.
6: That's just not true. I just said I totally had this conversation with you. I literally remember talking to you. I just don't get it.
1: I'm shocked that there's just such a vast difference in your recollection, because you both sound like you're telling what you believe to be
4: right,
1: the truth. But okay, so
4: yeah, I mean, I don't know what you do.
1: Yeah,
4: here.
1: I mean, so there's no hope of a second date or a meetup. I mean, clearly, Tommy, Marie tried to get in contact with you. Is that not a sign that she wasn't just bailing on you?
0: It's too little too late. I mean, the fact that she just left is one thing. The fact that she didn't even lock the door, I mean, that says, I'm not concerned about your safety, you and everything you have going on in your life. Just leave the door open.
1: Fritch is making faces like she's really annoyed with you right now.
5: I am, because I feel like if there was all of this connection, do you know how hard it is to find someone in the world that you connect with? And you know what? Sorry, the door was open. She was listening to Bruno, leaving the door open. I mean, it was an accident. But I mean, you can't forgive her for this? I mean, not that I want you to now, because I don't think you should be together, but I don't know. I'm just saying.
0: It's not so much an accident as much as I just look at it as careless.
5: Yeah, okay. No.
4: I don't know if she'd want to see. I don't know. Would you even want to? Yeah.
1: No. Yeah. All right.
6: Oh, no, no. I have my answer.
1: Yeah, you got your answer, girl.
5: Okay.
1: Well, Tommy, thanks for setting us straight. We appreciate you taking the call and having the conversation with us. And Marie, I'm sorry.
6: Yeah, me too. I'm really, thank you.
1: Sucky outcome, really, but better than what we were speculating.
5: True.
4: Yep.
6: Yeah, I guess.
4: Yeah. Well, good luck to you both.
6: Thanks.

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18: 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Just let Dan tell you what he'd pay you for it. 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
2: 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And I've always loved that word. Like whenever I see it in print, I'm always attracted to that word. And it's a little bit of a blend of working hard and hustling and leaving it all on the field. And, you know, in truth, the simplest idea is to just keep moving forward. Just keep working until you feel as comfortable as you can and do your best.

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1: 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The St. Clement Festival and Pig Roast is tonight. Cassette Junkies are performing. The Brighton Center is doing their annual Wine Over Water on the Purple People Bridge tonight. Hank Williams Jr. at Riverbend. Lewis Black at the Hard Rock. And tomorrow, the 18th annual Kidney Walk to benefit the National Kidney Foundation. That's at Washington Park. You can still join in. Starts at 9:30 a.m. Have a great weekend. We'll talk to you on Monday.
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2: 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Cassette Junkies are performing. The Brighton Center is doing their annual Wine Over Water on the Purple People Bridge tonight. Hank Williams Jr. at Riverbend. Lewis Black at the Hard Rock. And tomorrow, the 18th annual Kidney Walk to benefit the National Kidney Foundation. That's at Washington Park. You can still join in. Starts at 9:30 a.m. Have a great weekend. 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
1: All right, Jen, what you got?
3: One thing is life is not fair. I think when you're young, you expect life to be this very fair equation.
1: If you do this, then you get this.
3: Right.
1: Because that's what's fair.
3: Exactly. Yeah. That's what's fair, and that's the way the world should work. But spending a lot of energy on what is fair and what is not can really slow down the momentum of your career. And then I would say the second thing is, it's okay not to know the answer. It's okay to say, I don't know. I'll find out. Let me think about it. Let me look into it.
1: I love I don't know.
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1: 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The St. Clement Festival and Pig Roast is tonight. Cassette Junkies are performing. The Brighton Center is doing their annual Wine Over Water on the Purple People Bridge tonight. Hank Williams Jr. at Riverbend. Lewis Black at the Hard Rock. And tomorrow, the 18th annual Kidney Walk to benefit the National Kidney Foundation. That's at Washington Park. You can still join in. Starts at 9:30 a.m. Have a great weekend. We'll talk to you on Monday.
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6: Last year, I had back pain radiating down my right leg. The pain was so bad, I was willing to cut my leg off to stop the pain. 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I'm John Morgan of Morgan & Morgan. 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
3: Probably two things. 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
2: Agreed.
3: 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When a community's healthy, a city thrives. Much bigger than just taking care of a patient at a bedside.
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4: 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Cassette Junkies are performing. The Brighton Center is doing their annual Wine Over Water on the Purple People Bridge tonight. Hank Williams Jr. at Riverbend. Lewis Black at the Hard Rock. And tomorrow, the 18th annual Kidney Walk to benefit the National Kidney Foundation. That's at Washington Park. You can still join in. Starts at 9:30 a.m. Have a great weekend. We'll talk to you on Monday.
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3: 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And it's a little bit of a blend of working hard and hustling and leaving it all on the field. And, you know, in truth, the simplest idea is to just keep moving forward. 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
1: 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The St. Clement Festival and Pig Roast is tonight. Cassette Junkies are performing. The Brighton Center is doing their annual Wine Over Water on the Purple People Bridge tonight. Hank Williams Jr. at Riverbend. Lewis Black at the Hard Rock. And tomorrow, the 18th annual Kidney Walk to benefit the National Kidney Foundation. That's at Washington Park. You can still join in. Starts at 9:30 a.m. Have a great weekend. We'll talk to you on Monday.
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2: It's the weekend edition. We got a lot of stuff for you. We have Q to do. We have some fall trip ideas for $500 or less. Also, signs that you have your life together in 2026. All coming up this hour. Got e-news and sports as well. But what are we doing for the banger?
3: We're doing a little bit of Spice Girls today. It looks like they might be in some big trouble.

0: That's a good pick. I like that. Spice Girls for you to kick off the show. That's our banger today. Cincinnati's Q102.
1: I'd change it up a little bit from the typical, if you want to be my lover.
0: Yeah, that was good. That's my kind of Spice Girls.
1: Totally.
0: So why are they in the news? Did they promise something?
1: Here's the thing.
0: Okay.
1: At this point, I'm just going to come out and say it. We're never going to see the Spice Girls get back together, and we're never going to see NSYNC get back together either. This is just not going to happen because the Spice Girls have just really made fans very, very mad at them yet again. They went to social media. They teased this massive announcement. It's getting ready to be, I think, 30 years or something like that since the debut of one of their songs. So everybody thought the girls are coming together. We're getting a tour, some sort of residency, but nope. They just announced that they're going to be doing some new merch and releasing some discographies or whatever. So it turned out to be they are doing a compilation box set called The Singles Collection that's going to be coming out on November the 6th. Now, here's the thing that I think Spice Girl fans could be excited about. It does have some previously unreleased demos. So you're going to get to hear some stuff that maybe they didn't release, which is always nice to see. But other than that, it's a 14-disc color vinyl CD box set with their original artwork and B-sides.
0: Sounds like everyone wants to do it except Victoria, and it sounds like she will never do it.
1: I don't know.
0: It's not going to happen.
1: It's not. All right, moving on to Jennifer Lawrence. So was it yesterday or maybe the day before? Yeah. Jennifer Lawrence announced that she joined Instagram. Now, she didn't put anything up. She was only following around like 50-something people. She had this really fun, like cryptic profile picture of her getting her highlights done while she was like drinking a coffee or something like that. But she has officially posted.
2: If anyone says anything negative, I will quit immediately. No questions asked. If anyone thinks something mean, I'll know. And I'll quit.
0: Love her.
1: I do too. Also, her handle is at J Law because Jennifer Lawrence was already taken.
0: Yeah,
1: that's pretty fun. All right, Jason Kelce, he was in town last Saturday. He attended the Bearcat game. Now I got to tell you what I was. So he talked about it on the New Heights podcast, which we're going to get into in a minute here too. But I love that he talked about when he came back to Cincinnati. He did like this massive food tour. He said after the game, he went to Adriatico's. After that, they went to Skyline.
0: Nice.
1: And then he said he was thinking about topping off those two experiences with the graders and just couldn't do it because he was so full.
0: It's always tomorrow, Jason.
1: Yeah, and Travis asked him, like, so which one of those still hits the same? And he was like, they all do. They all three do. But I do love this part where he did get into some of the exciting things that are happening at UC.
3: Something that was really cool they offered this year was any in-state kid that qualifies to get into Cincinnati whose parents make less than $75,000 doesn't pay for school, making UC a viable option for kids from all walks of life who can afford it, having job opportunities right out of college.
4: Yeah.
3: Cincinnati started the co-op program. That was the first university to really institute that. It's a very well-established and entrenched part of that community.
0: Love it.
1: Yeah, I do too.
0: I like that he's following along and staying on top of all of that as well.
1: Yes, and he'll be in town, I think, in October again for that Hall of Fame induction.
0: Couple other things here in the E! News world. Snoop Dogg's going to host the VMAs. That is Sunday, September 27th. One thing we've learned about these award shows, it seems the last 5 or so years, is no one wants to host them.
1: Yeah.
0: So they're always trying to find somebody.
1: Correct.
0: Justin Timberlake joined Jay-Z on stage during his show in Paris. If you're a fan of The Real Housewives of New York, you know that it's kind of a new crew right now. Most of the old crew is going to be part of a new show on E! Called The Golden Life. So if you want to see Luann and Sonya and Sonya and all those crazies, they're going to be over on the E! Network. One last thing, Harry Styles announced a 2027 stadium tour. It's called the Together Together Tour. 25 dates, 12 cities. Here they are. Phoenix, Dallas, L.A., Toronto, Atlanta, Chicago, Berlin, Paris, Madrid, Rome, Dublin, and London.
1: Yes, and I was looking at some of those shows. He's got some good back-to-backs. I think in Canada, Lainey Wilson's going to be there.
0: Oh, nice.
1: I know, isn't that fun?
0: That's your E! News. Coming up next, $500 fall trips.

0: Cincinnati's Q102. It is time for the weekend hot list. And if you're looking for maybe some fun, interesting fall trips that you can visit for less than $500, I have a really cool list for you. So the way that they have put this together, this is Travel and Leisure Online. They have put together the most affordable U.S. destinations for fall with an average airfare and a one-night stay under $500. So this is airfare, one-night stay, $500. Now, here are some of the fun places that are on this list. I don't know how you will feel about these or not, because a lot of them are in Florida. Coming in at number 5 and 6, Orlando and Tampa.
1: Nope.
0: Exactly. I know a lot of people don't love that. I am missing. We have not. Typically, our family vacation goes to Anna Maria Island with my parents. Mm-hmm. And this past year, we did that big cruise where we went to Aruba and Curacao, and it was great. But I'm really missing Tampa, Anna Maria Island, St. Pete Beach, Clearwater. Like, I'm missing that area. I don't know if it's like, I love the water there. I like the food there. I love going to this place called the Anna Maria Oyster Bar.
1: I was gonna say, all the seafood.
0: And like sitting back and like, just eating oyster Rockefellers with a cold draft beer, watching the boats pass by. There's just something about that I'm really missing.
1: You can do that at the Ludlow Bromley Yacht Club.
0: I cannot. It is absolutely not the same. All right. So I should say 4, 5, and 6 are all Florida. So Orlando, Tampa coming in 5, 6. Fort Lauderdale is number 4. Number 3. Now, maybe this is one you can get behind. This is fall destinations, less than $500, airfare, hotel, Raleigh, North Carolina. Is there anything good going on there?
1: More interesting than Florida, to me anyway. You're sort of in the mountains a little bit, North Carolina.
0: Yeah.
1: Probably some good foods.
0: I always know that
1: hiking, some fall colors.
0: And a lot of concerts, oddly, always go through Raleigh. So maybe if there's like a band or something you want to see, look that up and see if they're there.
1: Stop at Asheville on the way there.
0: Now, this one, I am just not a fan of, nor have I ever been able to be a fan of this. Myrtle Beach.
1: Not my thing either.
0: No.
1: I can play mini golf here.
0: Love it.
1: I don't really want to drive dune buggies.
0: Love it. For me, I'm not a brown sander. That's my thing. And I'm not, there's something about the Atlantic.
1: The beach
0: on
1: there
0: is
1: a brown, cloudy water. You can't always see what's in there.
0: But we had relatives that had like a condo there, like a second home condo there once, and they loved it.
1: Yeah.
0: They would go like once a month. They were like, the drive isn't that bad. This is about airfare, but that's just one of those ones that's never really been on my list.
1: Same. Not that far. There's Hilton Head, Savannah. All those things are kind of all in a row there.
0: But this one I can definitely get behind. The number one fall destination you can visit for less than $500, Gulf Shores, Alabama.
1: You know what?
0: I went there many, many, many years ago with my parents, like Orange Beach, Gulf Shore, whole area. We had a blast. The water was gorgeous.
1: That whole strip across the top, we'll say from Destin.
0: Yes.
1: All the way over to like Biloxi.
0: Like exterior panhandle.
1: Is like the most beautiful water, very chill vibes. Mm-hmm. Destin's a little overrun. There's a lot of people there.
0: Yeah.
1: All good things, but Fort Walton or Pensacola or Orange Beach, it's a little less hectic.
0: And if I'm not mistaken, I think there's a CVG flight that goes there.
1: Probably.
0: Like
1: to
0: Frontier
1: one of those.
0: Allegiant. It's one of those like discounted places. But yeah, so there's your list if you're looking for some last minute fall travel.
1: Good list. You know what I'm looking for this fall? I'm looking for 1 day trips. Like, we get up on a Saturday.
0: And you drive?
1: We hit the road at 8 o'clock. We're there by 10.
0: Nice.
1: We have a day of fun, activity, adventure, whatever.
0: Louisville, Lexington,
1: then we're back
0: Columbus,
1: home.
0: Yellow
1: we're back
0: Springs.
1: Home. I want to be back home on the couch by 9.
0: Metamora.
1: Never been there. Yeah, that might be fun. Just like a day activity, something different.
0: Yeah, Brookville.
1: A little adventure.
0: Yeah, something fun.

0: It's the weekend hot list on Cincinnati's Q102. Thanks for hanging. It's Fritch and Tim.
1: Yes, and Tim, I want to know, do you feel like you have your life together?
0: On paper? on paper, I think I do.
1: Yes.
0: In my mind, I am just a old cup at Mount Rumkey.
1: Yeah, but listen to this. There's a new survey out from The Independent.
0: All right.
1: And they asked a bunch of people, what are some of the signs that you have your life together in 2026? And just kind of perusing these a little bit, I think that you definitely kind of have your life together. So the first one is being financially responsible. Now, it doesn't mean that you're rich. It just means that you have a healthy bank account balance. It's not overdrawn. You pay off a credit card regularly. And you have a little bit of money in emergency savings, at least 3 months' salary. Do you have all three of those? Yeah, same.
0: Yep.
1: Are you enjoying being by yourself? That is another sign that you have your life together. You can be comfortable spending time alone is a sign that you are a mature adult.
0: I do, actually. Generally,
1: you love being alone.
0: Generally, I enjoy when Chris is there, or when like we get a little small group and have game night or go to dinner, you know, go to some fun thing around the tri-state. Those are what I love. But yeah, there's those every once in a while you get a day to yourself.
1: All right. Here's another one. Can you admit when you're wrong?
0: Usually.
1: Owning your mistakes and being able to take responsibility when it's your fault is not easy, but it is a huge green flag when it comes to being a grown up.
0: I mean, we work together every day. I usually take ownership if I F something up.
1: Or if you're like, sorry, I'm in a bad mood.
0: Yesterday.
1: I'm always like, it's fine. I don't care. This is one that I feel like definitely comes with age. Saying no without feeling guilty.
0: Getting there.
1: Having boundaries is one thing, but being able to say no and communicating why you're saying no is a huge thing. See, here's my thing. I don't always feel like you need to communicate why.
0: I 100% agree with that.
1: And maybe that's not adulting. Maybe that's me being selfish, because I feel like I can just be like, sorry, not going to make it. And don't have to tell you why. Yeah,
0: thanks for thinking of
1: it's
0: us.
1: It's because I don't want to come.
0: We can't be there.
1: Right, exactly. Here's another one. Adulting. This is how you know you're making it. You got your life together in 2026. Stop paying for subscriptions you don't use.
0: Check. I'm on top of that.
1: Yeah, I could probably get better. Like, I kind of want to get away with Disney. That's the one that I feel like I go back and forth on.
0: Just kill it until there's something really cool you want, until Taylor drops her next special.
1: Yes, and then I'm going to be signed back up. Here's another one. Being aware of when your trash goes out. I don't do this, so I don't know. Do you?
0: I do it usually.
1: I don't
0: know. Chris and I kind of tag team on it.
1: Monday?
0: It's going to be delayed a day this week in the city of Cincinnati because of the holiday on Monday.
1: Yes.
0: So it's normally Thursday for us. But this week, it'll be Friday.
1: Knowing when your garbage day is means you definitely have your life together in 2026. Here's another one I don't do. Make your bed every day.
0: I've actually found myself doing this more often.
1: Do you?
0: I usually never do, and I never have, but I would say the last 6 months to a year, if I walk in, because you got to walk through our bedroom to get to our bathroom.
1: Yeah.
0: If I got to go in the bathroom for whatever reason, I'm putting towels away or, you know, I got to go to the bathroom or tweeze that hair that I just discovered. I will fluff the bed as I walk through. It's
1: I don't
0: perfect,
1: do that at
0: but
1: all.
0: It's nice to
1: only
0: get into.
1: 34% of people that polled said they make their bed every day. I don't do it because I just feel like, I mean, most of the time I leave somebody in the bed, but on the weekends and stuff, I feel like Scott and I each have our own blankets and our own pillows.
0: You're in charge.
1: So I feel like I just get in and pull mine over to the side and he gets in and pulls his over to the side. And if I make the bed, it's like, what's the point? We're just going to separate our blankets anyway. Anyways, that's the list.
0: Good list. Is there anything that's missing, do you think?
1: No.
0: No.
1: No, we scored great.
0: Yeah, I was going to say, do we have our scores?
1: I think so. We signed so we have our life together. We have 1, 2, 3, 4. I only got 4 out of 7.
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0: All right, Fritch, there's tons of stuff going on in town this weekend. It's time for your Q2-do on Cincinnati's Q102. We'll start with everything Oktoberfest, okay? We got Covington Oktoberfest with our friends at Braxton that runs all weekend, and they're going to have a big watch party tomorrow.
1: For the Bengals?
0: For the Bengals.
1: They're also going to have the Naked Karate Girls there, I think, on
0: Hell
1: Sunday
0: yeah.
1: night.
0: Yeah. Newport Oktoberfest happening. The Village Oktoberfest with High Grain and Silverton is happening today. 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The Harvest Home Fair in Cheviot, that's always a fun one. 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Art and Wine Festival at Vina Colette is this weekend.
1: Oh, man.
0: Everything horror films, TV, comics, and more at the Sharonville Convention Center for Horror Hound Weekend.
1: Oh, wow.
0: That's always a big one. It is the last off-market of the summer at Summit Park today from 10 to 4. The Lebanon Train Fest is returning today and tomorrow, celebrating 40 years of the Lebanon-Mason-Monroe Railroad. Bingo Bazingo is at Lori's Roadhouse tonight, benefiting Empath for Autism. St. Clement Festival and Pig Roast in St. Bernard is tonight.
1: Yes, and don't forget about Saturday morning. Buddy Walk.
0: Buddy Walk.
1: 25th annual Buddy Walk, baby. I'll see you down there.
0: Brighton Center doing their annual Wine Over Water on the Purple People Bridge tonight. That's always fun. Hank Williams Jr. at Riverbend. Lewis Black at Hard Rock tonight.
1: Oh, my word.
0: And then tomorrow, big shout out to everybody doing the annual Kidney Walk to benefit the National Kidney Foundation. Shout out to our friend Perry over there.
1: Oh, yeah.
0: That's always a fun walk. So 9:30 tomorrow morning at Washington Park.
1: And what about Shenandoah? You didn't mention Shenandoah.
0: Yeah, let me hang on. There's a lot. I have two pages of stuff for this weekend.
1: Well, this is exciting, though. Mostly because Shenandoah is there, but also Carly Pierce is coming.
0: Yeah, so Heart of Country Music Festival in Independence tonight. Justin Moore, Carly Pierce, Shenandoah, and more.
1: Wow.
0: What Shenandoah song do you want to play?
1: None of those, but I'm going to tell you what.
0: 2 Dozen Roses?
1: No, but I'm going to tell you what. If you don't have anything going on this weekend.
0: Down at the church on Cumberland Road.
1: Oh, my word. You know what? You got to get out there. There's a lot going on. It's going to be nice. Have a good weekend.
0: Oh, I got another one. Ohio River Valley Pride Festival. So today at Augusta River Park down in Augusta, they're celebrating Pride this weekend.
1: Oh, my gosh. Yeah. So many things.
0: Just a few things to get into. We're going to take a breather. Sports coming up next.

0: All right, it's time for your weekend sports on Q102. All of the Saturday college football.
1: Yay!
0: Here's what we got. We'll go in time order. Kickoff at noon for Thomas More. They're taking on Dayton. Mount St. Joe is at Aurora at 1. Miami Redhawks football hosting Holy Cross at Yeager Stadium. 1 o'clock kickoff from Oxford. Kentucky hosting Alabama at 3:30. Bearcats at Nippert hosting Western Carolina. That's a nighttime game. 7 o'clock. Always fun down there. And then Ohio State at Texas at 7:30. The Reds, they're in Milwaukee all weekend. FC Cincinnati at home on Saturday hosting Charlotte. Bengals, of course, home opener Sunday, 1 o'clock against the Bucks. That's our sports.
1: Don't forget about the fourth grade Ross Rams.
0: What are we doing? Who are we playing? What are we cheering?
1: They're taking on East Central. Well, whatever version of that is. I think it's called like Trojan Red or Trojan Black.
0: Yeah.
1: But we're on the road this time.
0: The Battle of 74 with the Ross Rams Radio Network. 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

0: time.
1: Mid-80s and storms possible throughout the weekend. Hi, it's Tim and Fritch, and this is the Hot List on Q102. It is time for our leftovers.
2: Yes, and we're going to talk a little bit about Joe Burrow and Ja'Marr Chase. You know, I thought this would be a fun clip to play heading into our first game coming up this weekend. Recently, Ja'Marr Chase, I think it was a week or two ago, I can't remember exactly when, he launched his own podcast. It is called Chasing No One. And of course, his first guest was Joe Burrow. And to tell you the truth, I loved watching and learning more in this interview that they did together.
1: Same.
2: Because you can really tell that they trust each other. And I like how just revealing it was for Joe Burrow to sit down and share. He feels a little more reserved to me often in interviews.
1: Yes.
2: But he really talked a lot about like his growing up and, you know, playing teams in college and what he's thinking about when he's playing football. But I love this when he was talking about Athens, Ohio.
3: I grew up in Southeast Ohio, Appalachia. We didn't have a mall or anything like that. So, like, if we wanted to go shopping, you have to go to Parkersburg, West Virginia, which was like 45, 50 minutes away. So, Ohio University is there. A lot of, like, in the 60s, 70s, 80s, a lot of hippies from around the country moved there and ended up staying because they loved Athens. They loved the place and the lifestyle. So, it's a very liberal town. It's a very tie-dye, weed, partying, like, when you think of,
4: like the people off Scooby-Doo, like the dude off Scooby-Doo?
3: yeah, pretty much. Like, if you, like, you think of, like, the Grateful Dead, you think of, you know, hippies in the 60s and 70s. That's Athens. And it's such an interesting mix of people because you have those people, and then you have professors' kids that come in from other countries. And then you have like the stereotypical hillbillies from Appalachia too. And so there's so many different kinds of people that I grew up with. You know, I always said this when I was at LSU, I really think that helped me come and fit in Louisiana right away because I've always been around so many different people from socioeconomic backgrounds, racial backgrounds, and able to be friends with all of them and fit in a lot of different situations. And, you know, that helped me at LSU because that culture was so new to me. That was something I had never really experienced, but I did have experience fitting in with different kinds of people and being able to relate to them. I grew up.
1: I like that we hear a little more depth out of Joe than the two or three sentence, you know, at the press conference kind of thing.
2: Stuff.
1: Yeah, it's interesting to hear about that and that he was aware of all of those things and put it to use when he was down in Louisiana.
2: Yes, I love
1: really
2: him.
1: Cool.
2: I'm feeling good going into the big game on Sunday.
1: That's what I was going to ask you, Fritch. I mean, there's been a lot of...
2: I'm feeling good.
1: It's sort of the Bengals thing to have hope at the beginning of every season, right?
2: Yes, of course.
1: But does it feel different this year?
2: Right
1: does it
2: now,
1: feel more mature?
2: I feel scared to say yes. You know, I'm a jinxer. I don't want to jinx anything. But I feel good. Feel good about it. Let's just say I'm saving for SoFi.
1: I love to hear it. Okay, one last thing before we get out of here. Just want to take a minute to thank you to everyone that had us out this morning. We were packing meals.
2: Yes.
1: Over at TQL Stadium for all the different food banks in the tri-state. This is a big national thing that happens every year. We've been there the last few years. Great to see some familiar faces and run into some new ones and shake some hands and, you know, do a good thing on such a somber day.
2: Yes. An active service day.
1: That's right. That's the show. Have a great weekend. Tiff takes over next right here on Cincinnati's
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8: Tomorrow, some of us will wake up and it will be our last day on this earth. It will be unexpected and without warning. 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

0: crazy. These beautiful things that I've got.
1: Benson Boone. Beautiful
2: thing. Hey, good morning. It's Tim, and this is Q102 here in Cincinnati. Thanks for hanging. It's me and you for the next couple hours. I want to give a shout out to Sarah over at the Ronald McDonald House. Their gala is tonight. Whether you're going to be going to just check it out, enjoy, have a great dinner, and help the cause, it's at the convention center. Have a blast, or you're volunteering or working. Just a big thank you. I know they do great stuff over there, and we're looking forward to helping them with their snowflake campaign again this winter. Here's Ariana Grande. It's Q102. Thanks for hanging.

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1: Back at it, Monday morning, 7:50, Jeff and Jen.
2: Ooh, it's payday. Let's go to the crack.

This looks really cool, and sorry it's sort of last minute, but I'm just seeing this. If your kids love space, you can check out Astronaut Training Camp. It is happening right now until 12:30 at the Erlanger branch of the Kenton County Public Library. They're always doing cool stuff over there at the Kenton County Library. It is totally free. You can drop in for hands-on activities to prepare young astronauts for their next space adventure. And they're saying this is like best for ages like 4 to 8. So if you got young kids that love space, that might be kind of cool. Going on right now till 12:30 over at Erlanger's Kenton County Library. Tate McRae, here's Greedy, Cincinnati's Q102.

Q102 here in Cincy Heights. Tim, and I don't know about you, but I don't know, the last 5-10 years, I've really fallen in love with soccer. I still don't know all the rules, but it's just been fun to be part of it, you know, with FC Cincinnati's growth, and then this past year with the World Cup, just kicking it up a notch. We have some friends that are season ticket holders for Racing Louisville, which is the women's pro league, and they have a team in Louisville. And we go down there, I don't know, probably 2 or 3 matches a year for the last 5 years or so. It's been fun to watch. Well, our friends who have these season tickets, I'll just say that they maybe aren't 100% loving what's been happening with the team. And I bring that up. Did you see this report? Channel 9 says that the FC Cincinnati owners are pursuing the Louisville women's pro team to possibly relocate them here to Cincinnati, and then they would play at TQL. How cool would that be? I mean, I love going down to Louisville. Louisville's a cool town, but, you know, gas is $5 a gallon. Let's see the game here. We'll keep you updated, but that's still preliminary right now, but kind of cool. Here's Teddy Swims, Cincinnati's Q102.

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3: 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We asked Debbie Hayes, president and CEO of the Christ Hospital, knowing what you know now, what advice would you give your 20-year-old self?
4: So when I was 20 years old, I was a sophomore in college. If I would have known what I know today, what I would have said was stay focused on what you want to do. Because when you're 20, there are so many things that are in front of you that you're not sure what path to take. Now, I had a path, and I was going to go to medical school. And so I was really down that path, but I really wasn't listening to my inner self about things. And I don't know that I was mature enough to do that. But if I had to go back and think about it, I would say stay focused on what is really important to you.
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1: So according to U.S. News and World Report, St. Elizabeth is ranked as the number one hospital in Greater Cincinnati and Kentucky. 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

Going to be in the mid-80s and looks like rain's in much of the forecast for today. Might clear out a little bit later for tonight's activities. I might hit up that St. Clement Festival. They're doing their pig roast tonight. Cassette Junkies are performing. That should be pretty fun. Here's Sabrina. Here's Espresso on Q.

0: I knew you.
1: Four new species of insects in Australia have been named after Taylor. The student who named them says they are pale yellow with accents of red, just like Taylor's blonde hair and red lips. I think that's kind of cool. How do you know when you made it? When you get bugs named after you, right? Here's Nikki Yore, Sunroof.

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1: 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The St. Clement Festival and Pig Roast is tonight. Cassette Junkies are performing. The Brighton Center is doing their annual Wine Over Water on the Purple People Bridge tonight. Hank Williams Jr. at Riverbend. Lewis Black at the Hard Rock. And tomorrow, the 18th annual Kidney Walk to benefit the National Kidney Foundation. That's at Washington Park. You can still join in. Starts at 9:30 a.m. Have a great weekend. We'll talk to you on Monday.
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got a college football Saturday underway here at Cincinnati's Q102. I'm Tim. Let's take a look at the games that we got. Thomas More at Dayton just underway. Mount St. Joe at Aurora at 1. Miami Redhawks hosting Holy Cross at Yeager Stadium up in Oxford. That game in just a little bit at 1 o'clock as well. Kentucky hosting Bama, 3:30 for that game. The Bearcats at Nippert tonight, taking on Western Carolina, or is it Eastern Carolina? One of the Carolinas. 7 o'clock, doesn't matter, we're going to win. Ohio State at Texas tonight at 7:30. Of course, the Reds are in Milwaukee all weekend. We got FC tonight at home and the Bengals home opener tomorrow. That's your sports today from Q.

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1: 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I'm Tim. Love Tame Impala. 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

So you know I love a good Hallmark Christmas movie, and their countdown to Christmas will kick off officially on October 17th with a new movie called Holiday Touchdown, A Bears Love Story. There'll be appearances by current and former Chicago Bears players. It could be cute. You know it'll end happy. That's why we're there. Olivia Dean, it's a couple minutes. Cincinnati's Q102.

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1: 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They are celebrating 40 years of the Lebanon Mason Monroe Railroad. 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They're probably doing some rides today and tomorrow. Kid Leroy and Biebs right now.

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2: 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Hank Williams Jr. at Riverbend tonight. That'll be fun. 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
2: Surround yourself with people that are going to support you and make this easier for you, that are going to be there to lift you up, to have your back. There have been so many important people throughout my development and career that have made a huge difference on where I end up today.
1: All right, Jen, what you got?
3: One thing is life is not fair. I think when you're young, you expect life to be this very fair equation.
1: If you do this, then you get this.
3: Right.
1: Because that's what's fair.
3: Exactly. Yeah. That's what's fair, and that's the way the world should work. But spending a lot of energy on what is fair and what is not can really slow down the momentum of your career. And then I would say the second thing is, it's okay not to know the answer. It's okay to say, I don't know. I'll find out. Let me think about it. Let me look into it.
1: I love I don't know.
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Props, thank you, and hello to everyone who did the Hamilton Warrior Walk this morning, walking to help prevent suicide among military veterans. 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So props.

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2: 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The St. Clement Festival and Pig Roast is tonight. Cassette Junkies are performing. The Brighton Center is doing their annual Wine Over Water on the Purple People Bridge tonight. Hank Williams Jr. at Riverbend. Lewis Black at the Hard Rock. And tomorrow, the 18th annual Kidney Walk to benefit the National Kidney Foundation. That's at Washington Park. You can still join in. Starts at 9:30 a.m. Have a great weekend. We'll talk to you on Monday.
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So how are you feeling about this new Apple foldable flip phone? What are they calling it? The Duo? I guess you can buy it for $2,000, but if you want to actually have memory on it, it's like $3,200. I will be passing on this one. It's going to be out October 23rd. I'm really hoping the 17 goes on sale. Knock a couple $100 off that. Maybe we can move the needle a little bit. Here's Dexter and the Moon Rocks freaking out. Cincinnati's Q102. Still pretty cool.

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River Valley Pride. They're celebrating today at Augusta River Park. All sorts of food, music, performances going on there. Shout out to those guys. Thanks for the email, keeping us in the loop. A new stuff from Ed Sheeran right now. It's Repeat It with Martin Garrix on Q. Stay.

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1: One of the busiest weekends in a while. Looking at our queue to do, there's so much going on, including a lot of Oktoberfest stuff. Westwood Oktoberfest today, Village Oktoberfest over at High Grain in Silverton, Newport Oktoberfest happening this weekend, and the big one, Covington Oktoberfest with our friends at Braxton. That is running today and tomorrow. And Jake was telling us that they're going to have some big screens set up for tomorrow, so you can celebrate Oktoberfest and watch the Bengals home opener, which is going to be awesome. We're going to get our win against the Bucks, and then after the game, Oktoberfest in Covington is going to have a post-game concert with the Naked Karate Girls. So if you want to avoid some of the traffic, just wander over the bridge, take in some music for a while, and then head home. Teddy Swims, Lose Control on Q102.

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Did you see this? This is kind of cool. American Airlines renumbered their daily flight from Dallas to Nashville in honor of Dolly Parton. And it is going to be known as Flight 925. Of course, that will start a little bit later, March 28th of next year. But that's kind of cool. Teddy Swims, Mr. Know-It-All on Q.

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3: 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Knowing what you know now, Terry, what advice would you give your 20-year-old self?
4: Probably two things. Number one, keep your fitness activity going in your 20s so that when you're in many decades later, that is a no-brainer. The other thing is, remember that what you do is bigger than you think. Mm. When I was 20, everything was in my little myopic world. But really, the work that any of us do, it has a far-reaching impact that we can't even imagine sometimes.
3: Agreed.
4: Well, in healthcare, I'm a nurse at the bedside. I'm taking care of a patient. At the moment, you're just taking care of a patient. But what you're really thinking about is that patient, when they get healthy, then they have health in their family. 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

taking a look at the forecast tonight. We're down to 70. And then tomorrow, looks like the first part of the day, we're going to see some sunshine. Kickoff at 1 o'clock for the Bengals game. Mix of sun and clouds. There's a chance of some showers like later, like after 7 o'clock type of thing. We'll keep you updated. So it looks good for the game. Hootay, Sabrina Carpenter, Espresso. It's Q102.

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Got that UK Bama game just underway. The Bearcats later tonight at 7. They're at Nippert, and then Ohio State is at Texas at 7:30. Your college football Saturday. It feels good that that's back, right? Got FC tonight at home hosting Charlotte at 7:30. The Reds in Milwaukee tonight at 7:10. And then, of course, the Bengals home opener is tomorrow. I need to find like a new Bengals shirt, hoodie, jersey, something. You know, they asked us to put on our Bengals gear on Friday here at the station. And I wore some fun stuff, but like when I opened my closet, I was like, I gotta get a new Bengals shirt. So maybe that's what I'm gonna do this afternoon. Enjoy the rest of your day. I'll talk to you Monday morning with Jeff and Jen. We'll have your next code word for live the good life. But until then, hoo day, prost, all the things. Have a great weekend. Talk soon.

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1: 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Cassette Junkies are performing. The Brighton Center is doing their annual Wine Over Water on the Purple People Bridge tonight. Hank Williams Jr. at Riverbend. Lewis Black at the Hard Rock. And tomorrow, the 18th annual Kidney Walk to benefit the National Kidney Foundation. That's at Washington Park. You can still join in. Starts at 9:30 a.m. Have a great weekend. We'll talk to you on Monday.
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Q102 Cincinnati's hit music station. My name is Roy. Did you know that just before the show starts, Somber's like force feeding, like he's eating so many calories just so he has enough energy to get through the show? True story. It's My Body Isn't Ready Now in Q102.

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1: Q102, Cincinnati's hit music station. Nicole Kidman says winning an Oscar made her decide to get a life. I like how in 2003, pinnacle of her career, that's when she was like, all right, wait a second. I got to figure this thing out. This is starting to be real. It's Leon Thomas now, Mud on Q102.

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Q102, Somber, hope.

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0: things that I've got.
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2: 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Gym rats. 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I don't know. Is that true? I don't think that's true. Q102, Ariana Grande now.

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Olivia Dean's new in a couple minutes. Did you know that the song Man I Need, she almost didn't release it? Oh, so glad she did. I mean, that would have been such a miss on her career. 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
2: 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And it's a little bit of a blend of working hard and hustling and leaving it all on the field. And, you know, in truth, the simplest idea is to just keep moving forward. Just keep working until you feel as comfortable as you can and do your best.
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Joining to Cincinnati's hit music station. I saw in the news that Andy Cohen was mistaken for his daughter's grandpa at the school pickup. Now, granted, he did have kids later in life, but you know, my dad, he went through that too. He was one of those that just turned gray early in his 30s. Sabrina Carpenter, so Q102.

Q102, if you're interested in Ariana Grande addressing the fact that everybody wants her to look or be a certain way, this song is for you. Interesting and terrifying music video as well.

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Q102. Somber has the hit song, My Body Isn't Ready. Speaking of, his body isn't ready. Before a show, he has to eat a lot of food just so he has the energy to perform. You see my connection? See, his body is not ready for the show. That's...

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5: 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And so I was really down that path, but I really wasn't listening to my inner self about things. And I don't know that I was mature enough to do that. But if I had to go back and think about it, I would say stay focused on what is really important to you.
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6: Well, the summer heat can cause wiper blades to dry out, crack, and become brittle. Now, come fall, those wiper blades can skip across the glass, leave streaks, and leave the windshield a mess. Don't wait until you're caught in a heavy rainstorm to find out they're not working properly. And visibility becomes even more important as we head towards winter. Rain, snow, road spray, and shorter days all make visibility crucial. 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
2: Would you pay $38 for a sandwich? 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
1: Taylor Swift is going to be going to the 60th CMAs for the first time in 10 years. And a lot of fans think that she's going to be announcing something on stage. Some people thinking she's going to be announcing the re-recording or re-release of her debut self-titled album, which was a country album. I don't think she'll do that. But definitely, I think there's something going on with Taylor Swift and country right now.
2: They say the holy water's watered down, and this town's

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1: 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My name is Roy. Did you know that Olivia Dean almost didn't release Man I Need, the song that just propelled her into immense fame? Goes to show you, sometimes you gotta trust your gut. It's a couple minutes new from Olivia.